the 13 audio files for this set of songs, as well as many other previous recording projects, are available for free download. It is our prayer that all of these recordings will be a means of the Lord's blessing and encouragement.

Nobody will ever be able to say that God doesn't love them. He will love sinners all the way through life, even to the grave. It's man's heart that is hard and resistant, not God's. So the gospel entreaty comes to you again today. Will you accept?

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My name is Glenn Todd. Thank you once again for listening, and we invite you to join us again next week at the same time for Anchor Point, where we believe that Christ alone is the anchor for the soul.

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1: 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A few clouds tonight and hazy with a low of 13. Tomorrow it'll be cloudy and 20 degrees. Tuesday sunshine and 22. And then for Wednesday, a sunny sky with a high of 25. Current weather conditions can be found anytime on your Discover Westmen app. I'm Judy Peters.
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1: In Matthew chapter 13, Jesus tells the story of the sower and the seed that lands on different soils. So which of these soils represents someone who has received God's word and is saved? 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
1: 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A few clouds tonight and hazy with a low of 13. Tomorrow it'll be cloudy and 20 degrees. Tuesday sunshine and 22. And then for Wednesday, a sunny sky with a high of 25. Current weather conditions can be found anytime on your Discover Westman app. I'm Judy Peters.

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0: Maybe you're tired. 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
1: 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Here's what's making local news this hour. Fred Fox says Manitoba will always feel like home to his family, the older brother of Terry Fox.

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2: Hello, I'm Pastor Dan McCloskey from the Niverville Community Fellowship Church. A moment of

earth turns slowly. It's hard to say that I'd rather stay awake when I'm asleep, because my dreams are bursting at the seams.

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1: Get the news you need when you need it by downloading the Discover Westman app. I'm Parker Schmidt. Here's what's making local news this hour. Fred Fox says Manitoba will always be like home to his family. The older brother of Terry Fox says their parents had deep roots in the province. And as today is Terry Fox Day, Fred has a message for Manitobans.
2: On Terry Fox Day there in Manitoba, not only remember Terry and what he did in 1980 and the impact that he's had on cancer research, but remember somebody that you know that's been touched by cancer.
1: He's encouraging people to support cancer research and join a Terry Fox run. Manitoba Ag Days is celebrating a milestone anniversary coming up in mid-January. Communications specialist Teresa Hildebrandt says they've been showcasing the many facets of Canadian agriculture for 50 years, including large and small field and farm machinery and equipment, and upcoming tech and engineering innovations.
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